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Look

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3: MTV is the first and most influential TV music channel in the world, which has conquered the hearts of many teenagers. 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

Germany is the third most influential country in the world of music. 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